0: 27 SO4.
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0: County Dispatch, Asheville Township, respond 7119 Jefferson Road, formula fell, weighs about 400 pounds. County Dispatch 2, Asheville Township, your need is 7119 Jefferson Road, formula has fallen, weighs approximately 400 pounds. I'm Dispatch 2011.
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0: Alpha 4 and 434, signal 9. Can be a GD pit stop. 2635 US Route 322, 2635 US Route 322. Jack for well being on a male that has been sitting outside, has some beer with him and has been posting threatening things on Facebook towards other people.
1: 34.
0: Be advised, your PC is going to be a Joshua Krasick, 41-year-old male, showing out of Asheville, Greg.
1: 34.
0: Your suspect is going to be a Matthew Zayler, 31. He's showing valid clear. He does have an alert. Male is known to carry weapons, does not have a CCW, and does use marijuana.
1: Thirty-six, SO4, all stars, please advise us.

0: Community care to squad 272. Respond to 1935 Lambrose Lane. 1935 Lambrose Lane, the H building. In reference to a female with an unknown medical problem, ATD is on scene with patient. Time of dispatch, 2036.
1: Sorry, 4.
2: 536.

0: Alpha 4 units responding to JD Smith Fox.
1: 3446 in Windsor. 3646.
0: Just advising, going through his history, he has a cop alert through Trumbull County and a cop alert through Ashua County. He's had multiple stops with recovering weapons and threatening to kill police officers and their family members.
1: 434 support.
0: Good.
1: Where is the complainant at for this?
0: Believe he's going to be at JD's or was at JD's. Unknown where he's at now. We do have his 34 listed on his wallet.
1: Guy who's been allegedly making the 72s, where is the person that's reporting this?
0: The male threatening is posting him on Facebook. We believe that the male reporting this is where they saw him at, was on social media.
1: Copy. So the guy who's seen the threats is at JD's.
0: That's correct. Your suspect's going to be located at JD's pit stop.
1: Negative. I want to speak to the person who observed the threats.
0: We're unknown of where he's at. I can attempt to get him back on 19.
1: Okay, from, I'd like to speak with him first before we even try to make contact with this guy.
0: 2041.
2: JD's, as he was going on first, there could be nothing.

0: 51 to 434.
1: 34.
0: I'm going to be much closer than 36. Do you want me to come with you?
1: Volume was low, repeat.
0: I'm going to be much closer than 36. Do you want me to come with you?
1: This is standby. Let me see what I have going on here. This is starting to sound like a total nothing burger.
0: Okay, I'll just be in the area.
2: As a 4434, I attempted to transfer that mail to your 19.
1: Copy.
2: 2045.
3: I was on 19 with 49, began, if you still have them, go ahead and put them back through.
2: Copy, 2046.

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0: Lake Road at Long Beach Drive. No plate on the vehicle. It's going to be white Silverado.
1: Close.

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1: I'm okay.
0: Sorry, Jason.
1: Heroes.
0: Are you ready for Brandon Easton?
1: Negative. I'm on IP with someone else right now.
0: Copy. Thank you.

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1: Line is going to be 80, repeat 80.

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1: Good.
0: Break for 7 out of Missouri.
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0: 60 Henry 2 Frank King. 60 Henry 2 Frank King, break.
1: Good.
0: OL out of Missouri.
1: That's the firm. I got a return on a 2020 Chevy pickup. This is Adrian Lawrence showing out of Wildwood, Missouri.
0: Copy. That's the operator. Thank you.

0: That's before fourth line.
1: Okay.
0: That's 7 stating that the vehicle registration effective date was 01-03 of 2025. Doesn't state if it's valid or not now.
1: Copy. You show me information of this.
0: I copy. 21.

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0: Five 24,
1: so 4. 5 24. Okay, 33. Eva, 33.
0: How far?
1: 21 04.

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0: Brandon Easton on 19, see you again.
1: 1-0.
0: Phone on 18.

0: 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Go ahead with your traffic.
1: 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That 15 is for a

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1: Copy, that comes back to your RO, Joseph Mosick, 61-year-old male, showing out of Lake County, Valdez.

0: 9 Sun Hotel here.
1: I copy. 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
1: 22-6.

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0: This is vehicle to Dollar General, 1878-0534, 1878-0534. Vehicle's been out there for about an hour, two people in it. The seats are reclined. It's going to be a blue four-door, unknown type or license plate.
1: Copy, ma'am.
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1: 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King King George 8188. It's a silver and color Honda, Fox Honda, I believe, one.
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0: 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That vehicle's gone.
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2: 2200. That's a 4434.
1: 34.
2: It's an 05 Honda, silver in color.
1: From correction on that set, it's going to be King William George, 8188.
2: Copy. That comes back on a James Westover III, showing out of Rome Rock Creek. Peace, Bella Claire.

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3: 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I'm out with Dustin McCumber.
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1: That's correct.
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0: Yeah, with post on 20 in front of Memphis.
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0: 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Your needs are strong in the area of East Prospect Road and State Road. East Prospect Road and State Road. For a male who passed out behind the wheel of a vehicle at the light. County Dispatch 2305.
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0: 191-1189 State Route, State Road South, 1189 State Road South in Harpersfield. It's an open line within 32 meters of the address. Nothing on the line, no answer on callback, and no history at 43.

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0: So for the 7 on the car, I probably didn't have a chance to give it to you. King Paul Mary, 8709. King Paul Mary, 8709.
1: 快点了。

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1: 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You're welcome. 23 volts.

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1: Yes.
0: Car's been unlocked. We'll be calling the attorney.
1: Copy.

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1: 434.
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1: 3368.

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0: 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And they stated that they don't have anybody by that number.
1: No, no, no.

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0: KVE 8404 comes back to Ashley Rowe from 1189 State Road. Give me 1 second, I'll know that.
1: It is reverted. They're now coming back.
0: 23, you're good.

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Hey, this is Officer Fire Reader Sean in the area of 1744 Sierra 45 North. 1744 Sierra 45 North at the corner bar for a possible one vehicle MVA with injury. Time dispatch 122. That's a 449.

0: We're still trying to gather more information if you're able to head that way.
1: I got it.
0: One time, group.
1: Cage Falcon. Yeah, you can cage it. 34.

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1: Go ahead.

0: 49, do you want the mail's information back?
1: You can just attach.
0: Okay, you attach.
2: Charlie 49, you need that over there.
1: Attach 440-645-1174.
0: All right, we'll attach that down.
2: 34-9, do you need me a 17 over there?
1: If somebody's close, he's not even sure what he hit, so...
2: Sorry, 4 copies, I'll be around.
0: That's a problem.

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1: This is at the corner of where you said.
0: The driver of the vehicle is at the corner bar. He stated that he was in the accident on 307 west of 45.
1: Okay, location's at the corner bar.
0: All right, copy.

0: 132.
1: 34, you want to continue west and see what you hit down there?
2: Copy, what kind of vehicle or damage am I looking for?
1: Should be right around that bad curve.
2: Copy.
1: Taylor Kitt, 2009.

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1: 34 Grand River Academy.
0: It is a blue Camry, and the tag is going to be Frank John John 2403. Frank John John 2403.
1: Copy. The left side. They had an east or west zone.
2: West, he was leaving here.
1: Copy. Does he know exactly where the where his vehicle's at?
2: Just turn on the left side of the road, he believes.

0: 434.
1: If you just want to let Post know, just for their notes, it looks like he went off-road at 3192, State Route 307 on the south side, and went airborne into the next yard.
0: 138.
2: They're on their way down there.
1: Copy.
0: Go ahead.
1: Break for Ohio 7, see if you have an IQ listing.
0: Go ahead.
1: Edward Tom Edward 2498, Edward Tom Edward 2498. See if they're someone home and if I or one of the troopers can talk to them.
0: Will they 138?
2: 434, is there any fuel or anything leaking on it that the fire department needs to be aware about?
1: I'm working my way over to the vehicle. I was just getting locations of interest for the troopers. There's only like two, looks like large containers of oil that are just sitting in the roadway. I don't know if there's any damage to the fuel, to the gas tank at all.
2: Just let us know if you need
1: them
2: down there.
1: You were broken, repeat.
2: Just let us know if you had 28 down there.
1: Do we have anybody standing looking for

0: 434 to 49.
1: Ben.
0: Are we looking out for anybody or another passenger?
1: No, he's by himself.
0: Sorry.
1: On their way, because they don't need to drive.
0: Repeat.
1: So if you don't need a 28, I'm going to send them on their way.
0: Copy, I don't need anything over here.

0: 49 is 4.
1: 49.
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1: Okay, they're in 33 anyway.
2: That's a 4434. 4434.
0: 34.
2: We attempted the 19 for Jacqueline twice, and it's negative, it's been busy.
0: 34.

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0: Hi, this is Mr. Jefferson Rush. You need to respond. 306 North Chestnut Street. 306 North Chestnut Street for a female who has passed out. Tone is such 220. Chestnut, 306 North Chestnut Street. We're sending a 29 for a female passed out.
1: 39, 29.
0: 29.

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0: Answer 4-434, 609, Roman Charlie. Taking a signal 91 at 146 Rockaway Drive, 146 Rockaway Drive in Roaming Shores. Nothing on the line. It's pinging within 14 meters. I got voicemail on callback.
1: 35.
0: 3-4, John.

0: 7 2 0. Go ahead, 7 2.
1: UPO 272, clear and returning, base of refusal.
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0: Break for 2-7.
1: John.
0: John Mary Edward, 1375. John Mary Edward, 1375. Break.
1: Go ahead.
0: Eight six seven zebra zebra Edward. 867 zebra zebra Edward.

0: your first one comes back on a 2021 Hyundai red in color to an Alex failure from that 43. What color on the second?
1: 34.

0: Pickett comes back on a 2019 Toyota truck and in color to a brand new Burns off of Erie Street in Jefferson.
1: Sorry.
0: Corrections, Brady Burns.

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2: Gate entry, bullet 17.
1: Stand by. One 7, come back to an Alex failure and a second to Brady Burns.
0: Copy. Go ahead and start at 29.
1: 406.
0: I don't know if it's an alcohol intoxication, but he's not responsive.
1: Sunny now. I just want to confirm.
0: Okay, there, you need anything? I should be okay. He's breathing, but not conscious. Copy.
1: 34, I just want to confirm. It is at 146 Rockaway. Same test.
3: Okay, dispatch 2, South Central Ambulance Monitors. Response is needed. 146 Rockaway Drive, Roaming Shores, in reference to a male who is unresponsive. He is breathing but unconscious. Sound 407.

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1: We will cancel.
2: Go ahead.
3: Our deputy is on scene. He advised that you can cancel.
2: Copy.
3: 410.
0: You advise you're okay. Copy. I'll maintain you here in a moment.

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0: as of 4:358, so don't mind.
1: 358.
0: Got an alarm for 8000 Maple Street at the auto parts. It's a storage area motion, negative 47.
1: 58 copies. You can go ahead and put that to record. That's going to be a problem alarm.
0: 418.

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2: 434 to 152.
0: Go ahead.
2: Anywhere I can 17.
0: In probably like 20 minutes or so, I'm just leaving my 43 now.
2: Copy, I'll just call 7235.
0: I got it.

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1: Hello.
0: 33, 358, and 43.
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1: 629.
0: 434 SO4.
1: 434.
0: 33 around Stumpsville.
1: It's going to be 1165 Stumpsville Road, 1165 Stumpsville Road, Jefferson, 4 and Warm.

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0: 33, can you put me on that Stuntville call?
1: I'll attach you, 434 is going as well. And 427, that's going to be 1165, Stuntville Road in Jefferson.

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0: Signal back.
1: Okay.
0: 428, same word.
1: 639.

respond to Zimmer Fire Monitor's responses needed 8370 Central Road South in reference to a 56-year-old female that fell. Looked as if only no injuries. Canada dispatch to Zimmer Fire Monitor's responses needed 8370 Central Road South for a 56-year-old female who fell. Lift assist only, no injuries. Southone 640.

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0: I'm out of PV.
1: 724.
0: .357. I'll be out of Grand Valley School.
1: 724.

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1: 391.
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0: 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We can attempt.
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1: Mike, do go ahead.
0: Maybe a reference to some sort of disturbance. 249 South Main Street, 249 South Main Street, Apartment B. Caller said that they can hear some sort of disturbance going on in that upstairs unit.
1: Tying two copy.
0: And that's going to be a correction. The caller's going to be B. Caller's going to be in Apartment B.
1: Affirm. 76 issues.
0: 829.
2: 421, does he need another car?
1: You can roll this way if you want to. I don't know what we got going on yet.

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1: Confirm, stand by.
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1: 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We'll be 33.
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0: 152.
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1: 833.

Lena Care Squad 270. You're needed to respond. 23 Apple Drive, at the Country Meadows, for a 79-year-old female who fell out of a chair. Time of dispatch is 8:35.

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1: Whistle 4-122, check it.
0: Henry, come to the door. The door is open. I'm going to try to announce myself. I'll see if I can come to the door.
1: 122, your radio is broken. I copy, door's open. You're trying to announce yourself.
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0: SFR 122, do you have traffic?
1: Yeah, 120, Corporal 21, cancel. I'll be okay here. I'll be clearing shortly. They're claiming that there was nothing going on. Nothing physical. Male half says he was just as small argument. All verbal.
0: 421,

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0: Be reference to 36 that occurred at 6133 North Ridge West, 6133 North Ridge West. Be reference to possibly some coins and silver taken from the 43.
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0: Street reference, suspicious activity, 43 West Walnut Street, 43 West Walnut Street. She's stating that there's a male there requesting to get his stuff. Apparently he has a code 40.
1: Copy, I'm getting route from the elementary school.
0: 908, SO4 421, copy.
2: Okay. 9 Lake Avenue, 2259 Lake Avenue, to Dr. Beck's office for an 8-year-old female with a possible stroke. Time of dispatch is 9:58. Correction, 908.

0: SL4 Jefferson 391.
1: Go ahead.
0: The male is not going to be at her location. She doesn't know when he's going to be there. And he's scared of her and the police.
1: Okay. Did she advise that he was there with the gun prior?
0: Negative. Would you like to speak to her?
1: Yeah, you can put her through to my 19.
0: Copy. She's all over the place. 909. B72, have you en route? CAD down 909.

0: so far, 421.
1: Good.
0: Did you copy the traffic to Jefferson 391?
1: Negative.
0: The male is not at this location. He's supposed to come sometime this morning to get his stuff.
1: Okay.
0: 911.

0: 24 Jefferson 391.
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0: All right, copy.
1: SO4, this is handled by 19. He's not there. I'll add notes. His name's Zach. She doesn't have any other information on him. She just wants to stand by. She's advised to call when he shows up.
0: Sorry, copy 913.

0: 480 is so far.
1: 480.
0: Going to be out at 1950 East 43rd. 1950 East 43rd.
1: 1950, correction, 950.

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1: 391.
0: I'll be 33. Call notes were updated. Area.
1: 917.

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2: Okay, did he have a dog on a trailer?

0: Defense of Work Episode 291, she's advising that he took off. He does have a child's seat on the back of this bicycle.
1: Okay, I'm following him. I'm going to stop him. He's got an electric bike with a dog and a trailer. I'll be on West Jefferson approaching Poplar.
0: 923.
2: 421, you need another car. Just put me on that. I'm here.
0: 924.
1: Well, 163 East Jefferson Street.
0: 924.

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0: Can I return back to a Nicholas Zakowski, 32-year-old male, Maple Street, North Kingsville. He is showing a suspended driver's license, and he does have a valid permanent ID. Break for 15.
1: Go ahead.

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0: 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He was advised and sent on his way. If you want to leave me on the call, I'm going to be en route back over to her house to see if this was the mail she was talking about.
1: 937.

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1: 938. Mesa 4421, check up.
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1: 938.

0: 2100 this morning. I believe it's going to be a Missouri 7 for the tractor break.
1: Go ahead.
0: King Tom 2 X-ray. 2-3 King Tom 2 X-ray.
1: 942.
0: I also have a Texas OLS.
1: Go ahead.

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0: Francis O'Lynn returns to a Ronnie Dale McThomas. Date of birth of 2/5/1969. He does is valid with endorsements. Clear.
1: Okay.

0: I'm still attempting to get a return on it. I'm running it different ways.
1: Okay, I have a VIN if you want.
0: It's going to be state-specific to Missouri and Illinois. Both states difficult on returns. We can go out with a VIN.
1: That could be 1 Frank Union, John Henry Henry, David Robert, Ocean Lincoln Lincoln Lincoln, Tom 1466.
0: Copy, we believe that through Missouri on that.
2: Alpha.
0: 945.

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0: How's that 4428? Could you handle a return signal 19-4, 5800 Weaver Road? It's going to be civil related. They just want to speak to a deputy about their 30-year-old son possibly involved in some criminal activity and seeking advice.
1: Got it,
0: 10-11.

0: 421 SFR.
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0: This one was canceled as well. I'll be 33.
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1: 45.
0: Can we get a squad to the high school, please, reaction to medication?
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0: Front office, correct. 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

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Time of dispatch 1021.

0: and support now for 7391. I have your previous caller on the line advising that the male was in her garage and he left in a dirty SUV northbound.
1: Copy.
0: 1023.

0: 1-S-04.
1: Go ahead.
0: Was that all the information she was able to provide on the vehicle?
1: That's affirmative.
0: Okay, I'm in route for my fine.
1: She advised that she left to take her dog for a walk due to her anxiety, and the male stated that he was headed to Sand Hill, Kelloggsville, which is where her ex-husband lives.
0: Copy.

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0: 135. 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
1: Side road, headed to the fairgrounds. Unknown what road, though.
0: Copy, thank you.
1: 1026.

0: ICANN 270, respond, 5571 U.S. Route 6, 5571 U.S. Route 6, PV High School in the office. The school resource officer is on scene with an ill student. Again, CPN 270, respond, PV High School in the office, 5571 Route 6, for an ill student. The SRO is in the office with the patient. Time of dispatch, 1035.
1: Adams.
2: 1036.

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0: 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Please head to Holly Hill in Chardon for a facility EMS.
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0: Affirm.
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0: 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He's currently at Lakeshore Park. Where would you like to meet?
1: I'll go there.
0: 10:43.

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1: 1101.

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0: Go ahead.
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0: Okay, is he there?
1: Let me park that. He's at Speedway.
0: Okay, I'll go check Speedway. Is he in that dirty SUV?
1: My partner's asking you now.
0: Copy.

0: That's a 4 Jefferson 391. 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
1: Okay. There's a handful of vehicles here. I'll be out checking.
0: 11:07.

0: Espresso 4 Jefferson 391.
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0: I'm assuming she can see you out at Speedway. She's now stating that the mail is heading to Shell because Speedway is out of gas for cars.
1: They're back up and running. I'm inside the store now. He is not here. I'll be en route to Shell shortly.
0: 1109.

0: 391-90. I couldn't copy. Did you advise your XL?
1: Correct, and there's no vehicle here matching that description.
0: Copy. I'll 35 by your house. There was nobody matching that description when I arrived at Speedway either.

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1: 1114.

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0: I'm going to report on that ambulance call and that being drug abuse break.
1: Go ahead.
0: Also need another possession of drugs at the middle school, please.
1: Hi, copy 1118.

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0: 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She's in Youngstown. 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
1: Copy. So at 19 and 180 is later.
0: She may. 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
1: 11, 21.

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That's going to be 421. SO4 421, Signal 9 Lennox.

Hey, this is Texas Sabre Fire. Respond 2941 Sexton Road, 83-year-old male, difficulty breathing. County dispatch to Sabre Fire, respond to 2941 Sexton Road for an 83-year-old male, difficulty breathing. Time of dispatch, 1141.

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0: Hello, Mr.

0: Tesla 4411, I'm located. I'm Charles Leroy Subley, showing out of Texas. He's valid with Class C, clear.
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Sierra 272, you're needed to respond 1711 East 49th Street. Again, 1711 East 49th Street. And reference to a 69-year-old male, shortness of breath. Time it is

0: Somebody on the line requesting to speak with you. 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
1: Copy. 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

0: 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Being route to Cleveland Metro Health, reference of 21.
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2: 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I'll hang up.
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0: Wait for name, date of birth.
1: Go ahead.
0: Benjamin Mayberry, 612-08, 612-08, just attached.
1: Congrats. 1230. As we're 524, excuse me a minute, I got a dispatch squad.

County Dispatch Austinburg Fire Monitor response to the area of Mill Creek and 45. Mill Creek and 45 2. Correction, it's going to be Mill Street and 45. Mill and 45. 2 car MVA. 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

0: Consular disregard, this is going to be second tones for response to Mill Street and Route 45.
1: Consular 524.
2: Frank.
1: That mail is attached. He's showing an expired temporary permit, just advising.
2: Copy. Can I get my number?
1: Over. Reservoir 524, do you need an accident 9 number?
2: Affirm.

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1: Alpha

Asheville Township Fire. Respond to Max's Bar and Grill, 2825 North Ridge Road East, 2825 North Ridge Road East for a fire alarm. Air evacuation is going to be the panel fire alarm. Time notification, 1306.

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1: 524, go ahead with it.
0: John, Tom, Edward. Edward, Paul, 21. Adam, 060. 1821. 28, copy.
1: 28, copy, say what? I got a 2006 Toyota.

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1: 1315.

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0: 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King Sam William 90, 99. King Sam William 90, 99.
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Again, 5525 Washington Avenue. In reference to a 30-year-old female overdose on sleeping pills. 7 Dispatch, 1329.

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0: 272, be advised, patient is now vomiting. 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
1: 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Okay, all units are back in at 1352.

0: come on, a traffic stop on Route 20 in Bugby. 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
1: 13 to 6.
0: That's for a trailer. I'll give you the tag on the vehicle in a minute.
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0: That's a 4418, 524, 432, check him.
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0: Can I get the husband's name here? First name, please.
1: It's going to be Glenn

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1: 1406.

Seacan to 272, you are needed to respond 1407 East 51st Street for an 84-year-old female who has not been eating, currently throwing up. Again, that is going to be 1407 East 51st Street for an 84-year-old female who has not been eating and is currently throwing up. Time of dispatch, 1413.

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0: 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Apparently their call came in for State and Chestnut. They're requesting if you can look for a red F-150 PA plate, possible .19 driver coming westbound on 20 into your area. They were unable to catch up to the vehicle.
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0: It won't let me add notes, but the same I was handled on incident with 33.
1: 1436?

3394. 33.

0: for the 940. It's going to be lost property 17820534 at Wendy's. Caller stated that his wife left her purse at this location. They're requesting assistance.
1: Good.
0: Caller's going to be in Vermont, just advising.
1: Got it.
0: 1446.

0: As of 4:33. Correction,
1: 428.
0: Yes. I have your caller on 19. Can I transfer?
1: Yes, sir.
0: 1448.

dispatch, Sheriff and Rescue, you need to respond. 34 East Ashtabula Street. 34 East Ashtabula Street for a 21-year-old female threatening suicide. Your time of notification, 1454.

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0: This is Ryan. We're sitting here 29 to 34 East Ashtabula Street. 34 East Ashtabula Street for a 21-year-old female threatening to kill herself.
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2: Med 419 County.
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0: Be referenced to an unwanted at 4909 US Route 322, 4909 US Route 322. We have lots of history at this 43. Call is going to be Cynthia Barrington at Treatment Center stating that her son is there throwing herself out.
1: Okay.
0: 14 Pacific.
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0: About 45 north in regards to an abuse case. Our PC is going to be administrative there. Caller got a report of alleged abuse that possibly occurred last night.

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0: Goes back on a Jamie Park, 47-year-old female, trying out of Asheville and Jefferson. She's showing valid clear.
1: Copy. That's going to be the PC. Can you reattach her as a parent, please?
0: Firm, 1510.
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0: 43.
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1: 48.
2: 33.
1: 15-14. SO4, 421, 411, status check.
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0: That's a 4524.
1: Go ahead.
0: That 7 you gave is coming back expired as of 05-06 to 2026 to Mark Montgomery out of Conneaut on a 2013 Buick beige in color. He's valid clear.
1: Copy.
0: 1526. That's a 4432. That's a 4418.
2: Go ahead. Put it through.
0: Copy, 1527.
1: 524 is for 4.
0: 524.
1: 33 verbal.
0: 1527. 449, that's 4. 449.
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0: 1527.

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0: Give me for a suspicious person. 2146 Walter Main Road. 2146 Walter Main Road. PC states that when she came home, a male came out from behind her house and then took off. Our PC states that the male reported for the winery on 84.

0: 437 so far.
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0: That's where he gets thrown to Harper's Field. The male is going to be in his early 20s, last seen wearing a dark blue and shirt, dark shorts, and he has light-colored hair. Supposedly was on the phone with somebody when he was questioned about why he was there. He stated he was going for a jog but had on sandals.
1: 28. 437.
0: 15.3. Go ahead.
1: 37.3.
0: 15.3.

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0: 15-53.
1: 433, SO4.
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0: 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I'll be 3-3.
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1: 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I'm going to sit on
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0: Send me a check for well-being, 5705 Miller Road, 5705 Miller Road. Caller states that she's a home health nurse and is requesting a check on a patient's husband that helped get moved into a nursing home today. The male called and stated that he had nothing to live for anymore and then hung up.
1: Okay.
0: 1618.
2: Good. We were just there a little while ago. I'll make contact with them. Very tricky district.
0: I copy. SF4 433. 618.
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0: Putting in reference to a harassment call, 3511 Austin Road. 3511 Austin Road. PC states they're getting calls from a deputy from Clark County stating that they're looking for a Stephanie Harris. She's received multiple calls and they were aggressive and crude.
1: 42.
0: 1635.

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1: Go ahead.
0: Goes back on Mark Cerrone, 61-year-old male, showing out of Asheville in Jefferson County. He's showing valid DL with a motorcycle endorsement. He's clear 15th.

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2: County Dispatch, to Saybrook. Rescue's needed the landing of Saybrook, 3720 North Ridge West. County Dispatch to Saybrook, respond the landing of Saybrook, 3720 North Ridge West. Responses. County Dispatch.

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Respond to McDonald's, 104 North Chestnut Street, 104 North Chestnut Street. For a 25-year-old female with jaw, time notification 63.

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0: Not that, it'll be 23.
1: 60 to 10.

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1: 419.
0: En route to ACMC.
1: 1701.
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1: 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Geneva Motel, room 8, 4829 Northridge Road East, 4829 Northridge Road East, for a 34-year-old female who's depressed, feeling suicidal.
0: Got it.
1: 70, over.

0: Pencil 4, 433, 9 by 19.
1: 33.
0: It's going to be for a fraud. 4250, Sierra 307, 4250, Sierra 307, lot 49. PC states that her ex-husband used her name as social when the mail filed his taxes. She would like a 19 only.
1: Okay.
0: We still have her on 19. Would you like me to transfer over?
1: Not her.
0: 709.

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1: Good.
0: I'll be en route to Edgewood for 13.
1: 1730.

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1: I see in the notes, did the 29 already transfer?
2: That's affirmative.
1: Copy, 33.
2: 17-18.
0: Squad 419 County.
3: 419.
0: Out of the hospital.
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1: Okay.
0: Heavy damaged property, 1112 Elk Drive, 1112 Elk Drive. PC states that she has three old stumps in her yard, and that someone came into her yard with a tool and took them apart, and now there's wood chips all over her yard. It's occurred about 2 days ago. No cameras.
1: Copy. Is this you on 17?
0: Asking you.
1: I couldn't tell you.
0: That's affirmed. She'd like a 17.
1: Cup.
0: 1737. Alpha 4, 433, status check.
1: Alpha 33.
0: Status check.
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0: 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KeyBank parking lot on South Maple with John Frank Adam 9115. 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
1: Sounds good enough.

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0: 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King Ida George 3559.
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0: That O-line comes back on a Donald Gross, 39-year-old male, showing out of Ashtabula County in Windsor. He's showing valid clear.

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2: Good.
1: Should be for a civil matter. 3616 East Union Road. 3616 East Union Road. PC states that she's been living here for 8 months, and the caller advised that she never got an eviction notice. Then she got a call from her landlord saying all of her items were down by the street.

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1: She's not going to be at this address. I'll transfer over to your IT.
0: Okay.
1: 70, 69.

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0: 33, if you just change this to a public service.
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0: 1808.
2: 425, SO4.
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0: 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Repeat, 1754.
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0: Gracias.
1: It's going to be Pennsylvania, Mary Robert Paul, 3403. Mary Robert Paul, 3403. Going to be at the post office on East Main.
0: Thank you, 25.

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1: We have that orange Jeep, 6 and 46, or correction, 6 and New Lime. We have Ted, King, Young, David, Nora, Lincoln, Mary Ocean. 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
0: 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King Tom Young 6385.
1: 8242.
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0: Recitation issued, I'll add notes and clear.
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0: Pasadena County.
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0: 426 as a 462. I'm on Lake Road, just north of Deborah Lane. The Pennsylvania trailer tags are the X-ray Lincoln Frank 2350, X-ray Lincoln Frank 2350. I'll get to the vehicle 7 in a second.
1: Copy, 905.
0: 430, yeah, so far.
1: 30.
0: 33, I dub.
1: 906.
0: 426, so 4. Beagle 7 is going to be Pennsylvania, 61K908, 61K908, 85.

0: SL4 426. You want a read back?
1: Go ahead. I got a Pennsylvania DL first, real quick.
0: Their trailer comes back on a top line trailer 2010 to a LE9, showing out of Fombell, PA, showing no suspension. Break.
1: Go ahead.
0: Your truck comes back on an 04 Chevy to a Gregory Weller, showing out of Newcastle, PA. He's showing no suspension.
1: County, Pennsylvania, DL.
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2: 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I was up to
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0: 527, we have a 7. We were able to be identified, the driver, me and Nelson Aponte. Plate on that motorcycle was going to be John Mary Lincoln 89. Repeat, John Mary Lincoln 89.
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0: 1932.

0: 8-9 comes back to a Nelson Aponte. He's driving recklessly and speeding.
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0: 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West Avenue for a three-car MBA. Time dispatch 2001.
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1: Copy 21.